0: of summer is here when you hear that ice cream truck from three blocks away.
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And can I just say those things? Well, we'll be friends already. Let's talk next.

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Looking for ways to make some extra money and, well, you're thinking, what am I going to do? Well, you're not the only one. People have been looking up side hustles for quite a bit, and you might have considered some of these already, but the amounts that are coming in, not as high as I thought.

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Now, this has fast become the song that when Billy Joel plays it in concert, you don't hear him singing it. The entire audience is singing it. This is one of his first big hits. But I want to hear Billy sing it.

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1: That's Billy Jean, Michael Jackson from Thriller. That movie has hit almost $1 billion worldwide. Michael Jackson musical biopic with his kind of kid nephew, Jafar Jackson, playing him. Did a great job. Phil Collins getting back in the Rock and Roll Hall of Fame a second time. This is Take Me Home.

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1: A little after 2 in the morning on the third shift, you're with Mark Coppola as the Beatles come together. And it's Bonnie Tyler, one of those fictional musical biopics with Diane Lane and Michael Paré. Diane's playing a singer that sings songs like this. This has a similar sound to the Meatloaf songs because it's written by Jim Steinman, Holding Out for a Hero.

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You can hit the red talkback mic. 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

0: 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The best variety of the 80s and 90s. You know, it really became the ultimate girl and women power song. Gloria Gaynor's I Will Survive. It stands the test of time. It never goes away. We always play it. But not only that, anybody can use that song. Let's say, you know, you wanted to get the extra push on a workout. You wanted to get two or three more reps in. If you listen to a song with that energy behind it, it'll push you on to greatness in your workouts or whatever you do, you know. Or if you're running, you could go a little further maybe, things like that. I mean, it works for everything.
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1: Was Genesis, and that's all. 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Phil Collins did in 2010. 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

0: 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You know, Aerosmith, when we started the iHeartRadio Music Festivals in Vegas, Steven Tyler was invited to be the first rock headliner. And he loved it so much in 2011, he brought the whole band back for 2012. That had a ton of bands in it. And now we're going to the 16th one. You've got Goo Goo Dolls there and Muse, and we have a ton. Okay, we're going to add some new ones as we go. We added a new one yesterday as well. Buy your tickets, AXS.com, but hurry, it's going to sell out soon. But then soon, we'll give away trips to Vegas with that special VIP treatment that only iHeart knows how to do. The show is September 18th in Vegas.
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0: It's not summer until you hear some jerk say, "Oh, is it hot enough for ya?" 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

Best variety of the 80s and 90s, 103.3 KLOU. Phil Collins getting in the Rock and Roll Hall of Fame a second time in November on the 14th, Peacock Theater. And then, we'll play it back on TV. It's Matchbox 20, 3 a.m., but we're just after 4 a.m. right now.

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0: The best variety of the 80s and 90s, 103.3 KLOU. That's Outkast, Hey Ya. Andre 3000 on lead vocals. Great musician, but also a very good actor. He's almost like, they call him method actors sometimes, where they really go so deep to get their characters going. But here's the case in point. They were doing musical biopics for a long time now, but this one didn't really get seen enough, and there's a reason for it. Andre 3000 played Jimi Hendrix, and he played him to a T. He dug deep. He became like Jimmy. Jimmy was like coming through him. And the reason why it didn't become successful, and you can still watch it, it came out about 2013, it's called All Is By My Side, is because Janie Hendrix, Jimmy's stepsister, wouldn't give the rights to any Hendrix music. So they had to make a musical biopic with no Hendrix music. Yeah, there was some playing, but it was focused on how he was discovered, who discovered him. The person who discovered him was not a guy, it was a woman. Her name was Linda Keith. She was actually Linda Kossoff. She was first cousins to Paul Kossoff, guitarist of Free, and she was dating Keith Richards, so that's why Linda Keith. She borrowed or stole or whatever the white Strat, not the same white Strat you saw in Woodstock, and lent it to Jimmy because his was pawned as he was a hardworking musician in New York.
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4: Eczema is unpredictable, but you can flare less with Ebglyss, a once-monthly treatment for moderate to severe eczema. After an initial four-month or longer dosing phase, about 4 in 10 people taking Ebglyss achieved itch relief and clear or almost clear skin at 16 weeks, and most of those people maintain skin that's still more clear at 1 year with monthly dosing.
5: Ebglyss, lebrikizumab, LBKZ, a 250 milligram per 2 milliliter injection, is a prescription medicine used to treat adults and children 12 years of age and older who weigh at least 88 pounds or 40 kilograms with moderate to severe eczema, also called atopic dermatitis, that is not well controlled with prescription therapies used on the skin or topicals, or who cannot use topical therapies. Ebglyss can be used with or without topical corticosteroids. Don't use if you're allergic to Ebglyss. Allergic reactions can occur that can be severe. Eye problems can occur. Tell your doctor if you have new or worsening eye problems. You should not receive a live vaccine when treated with Ebglyss.

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103.3 KLOU, the best variety of the 80s and the 90s, and one day closer to a nice long holiday weekend. In fact, I'll tell you what we've got planned for downtown St. Louis coming up in just a couple of minutes. Joe Jett and the Blackhearts are first. I Love Rock and Roll is on KLOU.

We are looking at temperatures today near 100, probably the hottest day of the week. Be prepared for that. Obviously, you want to stay cool, stay inside if you can, stay hydrated, make sure that your pets have plenty of water and shade as well. If you can't get them inside, hopefully you can. Check on the elderly, too. I know there's a lot to remember when it's this hot. You, too, with or without you, is on 103.3 KLOU.

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0: Yeah, his share of that $250K USA giveaway, that's going to come to an end Friday. So make sure you're listening for that first nationwide keyword. 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

Best variety of the 80s and the 90s. By the way, we go commercial free starting at 7 this morning. I'll also get you the answer to yesterday's Google Buster question, just in case you missed it. After Dan Hartman, I Could Dream About You on 103.3 KLOU.

Google Buster question time on 103.3 KLOU. This happens every once in a while where I think this may have been a question I've had in the past. It sounds very familiar. And by the way, up for grabs, absolutely nothing anyway. We have an average of 12 of these in our home. Most of us didn't pay for a single one. What do you think that is? 533-1033 is my number. That is obviously a 314. 533-1033. On average, we have 12 of these in our home. Most likely, we didn't pay for a single one.

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On average, we have 12 of these in our home, and most likely we didn't pay for a single one of them. Try to figure out what that is at 533-1033 if you think you've got the skills to bust my Google on 103.3 KLOU.

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2: The round of 32 continues with action today, including Norway against Ivory Coast. Yesterday saw a major upset, Paraguay shocking Germany on penalty kicks to advance to the round of 16.
3: Paraguay won it, and they booted Germany out of the World Cup.
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Your commercial-free commute is now on. That means the best variety of the 80s and the 90s, and you get it nonstop on 103.3 KLOU with Ace of Base. Don't turn around.

is it hot outside? And it's, again, only going to get hotter today. Extreme heat warning. That's in effect until 10 o'clock Friday night, near 100 degrees for today. Stay cool, stay hydrated. Check on those who don't have AC as well. Whitney Houston, How Will I Know, is on 103.3 KLOU.

0: 93.3 KLOU, the best variety of the 80s and the 90s. So experts say eating a hot dog will shorten your life by 36 minutes. My question this morning, Denise, does that mean that you're going to stop eating hot dogs?
1: Never. Worth the shorter life.
0: Hot dogs, Denise says, are worth dying for. What? It's Madonna on 103.3 KLOU.

0: USA giveaway. Lori was shocked to win her share of the money.
1: Oh my God. I can't believe it. I've never won anything in my life.
0: Shocked, I say. Oh, by the way, your first nationwide keyword this morning, that's coming up at 8 on 103.3 KLOU. 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

Well, don't you know the Cardinals are happy to be out of town with this heat wave right now. They are in Atlanta taking on the Braves at 6:15. We'll get that first pitch underway today. Let's go, Cards. 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

battles Bosnia tomorrow. 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Hopefully we'll see you over there. 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

Guns N' Roses will be over at Busch Stadium August the 16th. That's going to be here before you know it. 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

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Team USA battling Bosnia in the FIFA World Cup knockout round tomorrow. 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

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World Cup action. The knockout round tomorrow. The question is, where to watch it? 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

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Guaranteed Human. 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

103.3 KLOU. Good morning. It's just after 10 o'clock. You are in the right place if you love the music from the MTV days. Maybe you were with me, Martha Quinn, back then. I'm forever yours, faithfully. We got some rocking to do. Here's Journey, group hug.

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What's good today? Did you do something fun over the weekend? Maybe some prepping for some 4th of July activities? 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There is a spot waiting for you and your totally awesome news. So get through to me and I can get you in the spotlight after this string of classic hits, getting started by Orchestra Maneuvers in the Dark.

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18: The U.S. just a day away from the round of 32 matchup against Bosnia-Herzegovina. Head coach Mauricio Pochettino says he liked what he saw from Christian Pulisic against Turkey.
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18: 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Among the action later today, Mexico faces Ecuador in Mexico City.
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103.3 KLOU, the best variety of the 80s and 90s. Super appreciate you heading into the 11 o'clock hour now with me, Martha Quinn. Are you a good water drinker? Me, I am not. So I make some tea in the morning, let it cool down, and then I drink that throughout the day. But staying hydrated is very important right now because in a lot of parts of the country, there's heat domes. Find out more next. Right now, it's Daryl Hall and John Oates.

This is 103.3 KLOU, the best variety of the 80s and 90s. If you and I were to time travel back to Long Island, New York in the 60s, you would find a band with a singer who would go on to be one of the most successful singers of all time. But at that time, he was in a band that was very Led Zeppelin influenced. You'll hear it in News That Rocks around 11:40 with me, Martha Quinn.

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2: Like every day, our afternoon together gets started with a mixtape, three songs that fit into a category. Michael in Harvey, Louisiana, made a red, white, blue mixtape in honor of America's birthday this Saturday. Here's Nana.

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Not 98, but 99. Red Balloons. Nina just started today's Red, White, and Blue mixtape, masterminded by Harvey. Michael listening in Harvey, Louisiana. So we've got a white song and a blue song. I'll give you a hint as far as the blue. It's the lead singer for a very famous band, and it's his solo song. Here's the white, Billy Idol. It's a nice day for a white wedding.

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Do you ever feel like celebrities have an easy life? That is why I personally love to hear Tom Petty say, "There ain't no easy way out." You'll hear it just after 1.

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Guaranteed Human. The music, the moments, the pop culture that defined who we are. And at the heart of it all was Martha Quinn. 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

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I am Martha Quinn. Don't back down. More on that story, Tom Petty. Well,

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0: This is 103.3 KLOU, the best variety of the 80s and 90s. Martha Quinn, ready to go with your Rhythmics before 2 o'clock. Thanks so much for being here. This is the moment when each afternoon you get served up proof that good things happen every day. It's totally awesome news.
1: Hi, Martha. This is Christina. I just wanted to say that I got to celebrate 40 wonderful years of marriage to my husband yesterday. We've been together since we were sweethearts in high school, and I wouldn't trade him for anything in the world. Well, maybe a good cookie. Y'all have a great day.
0: Christina, that's funny. Maybe a good cookie. I wish that I had known my husband back in high school. That would be very cool, I think. Congratulations, you guys, on 40 years together. How about you celebrating a birthday, an anniversary, some other life milestones going on? There is a spot for you. You're needed here on the Martha Quinn Show. You get on the air with me.

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Guaranteed Human. 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And at the heart of it all was Martha Quinn. This is the Martha Quinn Show. 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

103.3 KLOU, the best variety of the 80s and 90s. Kaboom! It's after 2 o'clock. What? Thanks for spending some time this Tuesday with me, Martha Quinn. Are you involved with the heat dome right now? People listen to this station from all over, and there's a heat dome over the center of America that's making it hot. Stay hydrated, and more tips to keep you cool are on the way.

The best variety of the 80s and 90s. 103.3 KLOU. Annie, are you okay? Michael Jackson's Smooth Criminal is in the lineup ahead. My name is Martha Quinn. Check out how heart singer Ann Wilson pours her heart and soul into Alone.

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You've got 103.3 KLOU, the best variety of the 80s and 90s, a little bit past 3 in America's greatest city. Welcome into an SHI Tuesday with Jeffrey T. So happy it's Tuesday, though I shouldn't be welcoming you since it's been Tuesday for, what, 15 hours now? Welcome into this part of Tuesday. Betcha it's the only part so far with Purple Rain.

103.3 KLOU, the best variety, the 80s and 90s. The trailer is out for Frampton, which, of course, is a documentary all about Peter Frampton, not Ryan Frampton. That's what you were thinking. World premiere was at Tribeca. Hopefully, we'll get to see the whole thing soon. Unless, of course, you were there. In that case, how was it?

0: 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Just after 4 in America's Greatest City, Jeffrey T. going from bad to good. Not that the song was bad, it just, well, never mind. Here's Roy Orbison.
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I'm Jeffrey T. Hey, with iHeartRadio and Android Auto, the best variety of the 80s and 90s goes wherever you do. 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

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A little after 6 o'clock in America's greatest city. Ooh, Thursday is going to be fun. We're teaming up with TikTok for the premiere of Madonna's new Confessions 2 album before it's released. 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